Once you free your mind about the concept of harmony and of music being correct, you can do whatever you want. So nobody told me what to do. And

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Let me express how I feel towards our breaking. My world starts quaking.

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I said, no. He said, that's where we're gonna go. You need a change of pace. When we hit the strip with all the wedding chapels and the neon signs, he said,

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Ever been to Vegas? I said no. He said that's where we're gonna go. You need a change of pace. When we hit the strip with all the wedding chapels and the neon signs, he said I left my wallet in El Segundo and proceeded to take

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0: I want you, I need you, oh God. I need these beautiful things that I've got.
1: Radio Preveza 93 και radiopreveza.gr.